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7: Zone 20 Alpha, Rescue 87, Engine 20, Battalion 9, and dispatch for exit on the highway of outbound exit 3rd of at Cypress Creek Boulevard. As I-5 southbound, exit 33 north of at Five Creek Boulevard, 2008.
0: Can you advise of any injuries?
7: And 20, I'll copy respond. It's going to be a white SUV versus an unknown vehicle. I'll advise that the vehicle hit the wall. Unknown injuries at this time, 2008.
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3: At the Cypress, also.
5: Griffin, westbound, west of I-95, versus accident with injury. Zone 28, we're Rescue 2-8, be responding to Southwest 123rd Avenue and Southwest 49th Court, outside at the stop sign, reference to overdose, certain people from the houses nearby, 29.
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3: It's southbound, south of, copy.
5: Mr. Rackers, they're in a silver, it's a silver Hyundai versus a black unknown vehicle. Unknown injury. Oh, yeah.

0: 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There's no injuries. 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
1: 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That's the FAC for traffic control.
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0: He called. He does have a call, but a call was created because the patient has high anxiety issues. 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They made landline with the caller. 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
2: 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We're just waiting on that.
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0: 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I acknowledge arrival 2022.

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3: 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Okay, if I get, you know, the transformer question outside this address, was smoking, and it all in the area is out.
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0: 45 Bravo domestic injured. Bravo rescue 31 engine 45 dispatched with domestic call with injuries at 1120 Northwest 74th Way. PD also has a call 2041.
1: Okay, 31 copy. 2041.
0: 2041. 2041. 2042.

0: Hey, Mr. Evans, for coming in handy with the call on 343.
1: EMS 31, they're saying the complaint is having a panic attack and the daughter pushed her and she hit the counter. No additional.
0: Copy, we'll continue.
1: I know, sir. Hey, Don, 243. Hey, Don, 243. 45 out vehicle accident engine. 45 Alpha Rescue 74, engine 74 dispatch of vehicle accident of North. 68th Avenue, Atlanta 3, PL, so the call 2043. Rescue 4, Rescue 31, engine 45, have you responded to a domestic involving the former supporter? It was pushing involved. The subject was to a counter and having a panic attack. 2043.
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0: 74 for all.
1: Rescue 74, so you responded with engine 74 to a two vehicle accident involving a white four door vehicle and a white van. I'll go for call 2044.

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1: 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Good time, 74, go ahead.
0: Put 45 on legal action, his one is a 74 and rescue 31 in a single unit.
1: Right now, rerouting the units, engine 74, copy cam.
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3: 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Redirecting.
1: Acknowledge, so you respond to rescue 74 to North 68 off New Atlantis Street, 2046. 74 Juliet seizure. Rescue 231, engine 74, dispatch with seizure, call at North 56 Avenue, Sterling Road, northbound approach Sterling. He also has a 6.
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0: 0, copy.
1: 8-7.
4: Yes, sir, John.
3: Copy. I'm going to put it on.

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1: 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I'm greeting. 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Copy. Hi. 40 Charlie, sick person. Rescue 40 specialist, sick person at the approximate address of 222 New York Street in Almacias.
0: 2048.
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1: Rescue 40, show you responding to an updated address of 591 North Boardwalk in Mamacita's restaurant for an 80-year-old female conscious and breathing. Patient is throwing out outside the 249. Southwest 20th Street, I'm a mentally ill person. Checking the status nearby. 2050.
0: I do not first deny any response to 7011 Southwest 27th Quarter, so this is pretty. Engine 45, arrival. Your office side of the road. It appears minor or major. I'm not evaluating one now.
1: I'm not Engine 5, 2050. I request to have Sergeant Baker to sign of throwing himself down and trying to hurt himself. There are no injuries, but he does have red marks on his back.
0: That's the advice.
1: Copy. 67 copy.
0: 67 copy, sir. Shows up even worse.
1: Like this one?
2: 67.
1: 67, go ahead.
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1: Copy.
0: Alrighty.
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0: Engine 34 on scene with TV.
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0: 344. So this is responding. As you can see, you can see.
1: 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Boyfriend girl fighting. One female is bleeding from her mouth. 2052.
0: Engine 44. 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Thank you.
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2: 2052.
1: We advise we finally got a better update from FPL. They advise their crew is en route. The ETA is 15 to 20 minutes.
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0: not one of them is suicide attempt. Sorry, Miss Foxtrot. Can someone at Foxtrot Rescue 9 and dispatch to a hallway injury at 261 Northwest 36th Street? 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
1: Rescue
0: PD assault per the notes. The caller took Benadryl and attempted suicide as a 17-year-old female. Totally her status. Intoxicated. Please take NBC for her intoxication in the area. 21-2.

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2: Well, by the outer risk of crime, respond, trouble breathing, each 1-1, South Hampton Terrace, Unit 41, 2110.
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0: 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It's going to be 971 South Dixie Highway West at the Recovery Center. 2111.
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5: Rescue 4 out.
0: The caller arrives at the lab with a 72-year-old Mitchell's patient is breathing, 21-12.
4: Mark in Northeast 11th Avenue at the intersection, 21.
3: Agent 4, copy that.
0: Copy, Rescue 4, be advised, PD is also on route, 21-12.
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4: 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Caller advises that the action is a white van versus a gray pickup truck and on an injury, possibly a third vehicle involved.
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05 or pass out. Oscar, Rescue 40, dispatch, we pass at 1007 South North Lake Drive. Okay. No, 6305 over this. Okay. No, 6305 over this, Rescue 24. 1100 Southeast 5 Court, Edible Point Condos, 38, 115.

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1: Right. Rescue 24 and route, 2115. It's going to be a 74-year-old male, conscious and breathing. He advised he took too much cough medicine. He was only supposed to take 5 milligrams, and he took 45 milligrams.
2: Juliet, but I just have a fall injury with the approximate address of 2101 North Federal Highway. There is an officer 65 in the outer area of this location, 2115.
3: 205, we're on the road, we're in the call, show us around.
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2: Hang on, Rescue 40. Show you responding to a pass out. A pass out says there's a mouth subject passed out in one of these rest and grass. Subject is 45-year-old not if he is breathing, peeing, and bleeding. Have the company close it out for you guys to advise upon arrival. 2013. Fire cops to rescue 205.
3: 205,
2: go ahead. The address has been updated to the corner of Shenandoah Street, North Federal Highway. 28-year-old male, conscious and breathing.
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1: SG24 is responding from Southeast 5 Court, 110 Southeast 5 Court, reference to an O's 4-year-old male took too much off medicine.
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3: 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The caller advised their father passed down and he's unresponsive. Still waiting further, 2120.
0: One of four Charlie Rescue, 104 is for diabetic. 5035 Southwest 290-2120. 86 Kilo Rescue 86 Engine 86. Responding to an accident with injury approximately 72791 State Road 7. Correction State Road 84 at 2121.
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0: So iPhone, telematics crash notification. 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There's going to be no speed of Sean on injuries. Attempt to call that 2122.

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0: Yes, sir. I have a route through. Okay. 26. Echo, pass out. Park. Girl Rescue 60 Dispatch to 3800 South Ocean Drive, 4127.
2: Turbine area.
0: 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Reference a pass out. 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Put MVT for Miss Avenue Drive. 2127.
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0: Rescue 60.
3: 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North Hollywood, we are having access. 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
2: Right.
0: Just wanted to invite that Rescue 60 said it was able to respond after the call that there were disasters that occurred. 3800 South Ocean Drive due to lack of access. Dispatch next unit, which will be notified for the system.
3: 60, we're available for that call. 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
0: 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Copy. I found a rescue 60. Confirming you just want to cancel rescue 90. 96.
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0: 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Were you on the call as well? 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
1: 2134. Seven. It's a 18-year-old male, not conscious, patient is breathing, their device is having a seizure. 2134.
4: 7 District 30. You've been dispatched to a shooting at Northwest 5th Place and Northwest 34th Avenue. That's Northwest 5th Place and Northwest 34th Avenue. Caller heard a pop with a gun, shot a female, unresponsive. All units.
1: Engine 14, you're being requested at West 5th Place in Northwest 34th Avenue. Reference the shooting. Turn it down. 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
0: What's
1: 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The 557 is going to be tackling.
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7: I'm from this cardiac arrest. 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
1: 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I could be referenced to... He fell in the shower. And now he's having a hard time breathing.
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2: Human 13, they are being approached by a civilian. Information now.
0: Five percent of staging. Do you have any suggestions to know where your staging location is going to be?
2: This is 36th Street and 34th Avenue.
0: Copy, 6th Street, 34 at 1047. And FireCon Bay, be advised, just for information, the person that called this call in is going to be a male last name Wright, construction vest. So just in case, that's a subject that's approaching rescue 110. Construction shirt and black and white

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1: Rescue 1, the bystander was just pointing to where the patient is, asking us to move in.
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0: they
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3: Copy. Entry 4, Rescue 44. 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

0: Sí, pero dices.
1: Yes, well, in Hollywood, the Rescue 16 zone, it was the 3800 South Ocean, which they said they had issues with access. So, if with Engine 60 on that call, the first response, we're still trying to get a rescue.
0: Location?
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2: We appreciate the same service.
1: I'm on 10. I'll be more.
0: Oh,
3: I'll be 4. 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
0: Acknowledge rescue 105. 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
1: Right there.
0: Affirmative.
5: That's your answer, copy.
0: Turn off later.
5: Engine 60.
0: Engine 60. 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
5: We're responding. Switching to 5G.
0: Copy. 25. Copy, come on, put it on. I'm 14, for rescue 37, Engine 23, version to the approximate location of 139 Northwest 28th Terrace. Service is a safe person. Check in with people from his house is nearby. 26.
1: Come
0: to end.
1: Go ahead.
0: You started, Hangar. Are you still on scene?
1: Yes.
0: Point on 40. Oh, or why? Just to clarify, do you need Colin to also respond?
6: 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Have them advise if they need assistance.
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1: I'm sorry, engine 6 from the call right now. I'll contact rescue 105.
0: Acknowledge. 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
5: 65. 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
3: Dashman 23.
0: 23, guys.
3: Call me 1-9. Go ahead, I'm sorry, guys.
0: Hey, no, you're going to be responding in reference to a caller who's advising her mother advised she was drugged. Nervous that she's incoherent. Rescue 11, copy cancel.
1: That's another copy cancel, thank you.
0: 24/7. Sorry, come from Italy. Are you still over there?
6: Rescue unit fire call.
0: Rescue 14, go ahead.
7: 34 patient contact 5148.
0: EMS 17 cleared themselves from this call and went to the shooting call in Lauderhill.
6: Team copy.
0: Copy, will you be responding to rescue 14?
1: Yeah.
0: Our comes to rescue 63. Your patient is going to be Hispanic female, approximately 60 years of age, last seen wearing a blue shirt and tan pants in the restaurant.
3: Have you?

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1: 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Zone 18 Delta Sanus 318 is going to be at 41 Bank Road, unit number 4, 2151.
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1: 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Roger 63, does PD still need to respond out there?
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2: 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We're going to stay with the patient.
1: And I'll thank you. 2-1-5.
3: Stone 57 Alpha for a sick person. 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

0: nursing problem on a medical. Patching Robbers, 390, San Antonio Medical, 6015 Southwest 39th Street, across the street at 1056.
1: Constantly, the call advised he's nauseous and dizzy, 2156. 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
4: This is 9-2.
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2: Call. They're advising Rescue 44 from North Lauderdale rolled up on the scene. Since the maroon Scion at Silver Mercedes. And we're receiving multiple calls. And they're advising there is a 50-year-old male that Rescue 44 is tending to now.
1: Okay.

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1: 37, go ahead. 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He buys you originally pass him. Copy. 159.

0: Fra. Do we have any information on injuries or if there are multiple vehicles involved?
1: It's in two vehicles, a maroon silver Mercedes, and there's no mention of

0: 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It says unknown injury.
1: Stop, thank you.
0: You will perform 159.
2: Two one eight.
3: 18, go ahead.
2: Turn around, Northwest, nothing.
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0: I have a 3D vehicle, MVA, minor damage. Engines are 2.9 years at the time.
1: You mean it's minor, all occupants, no interest.

0: 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You want to arrive on the road?
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0: I-5-0, Gauntlet, Hall, Manor, and Sumitomo.

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1: Yeah, Rufus 74 is on your route. The vessel call is going to be Rufus 30 UM metal. Consciousness on the home breeze. That is on the cause of that metal laying on the floor. Change the order.
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0: 92 Bravo, Hassan. So 92 Bravo, West 9222, and must be in respect to pop out 801 West. They're arriving in front of the Old Navy outlet. So 30 Golf, rest 30 dispatch to trouble, remain 188 North State Road 7, unit 200.
1: Recall.
0: Acknowledge. You're going to be responding to trouble breathing from a 9-year-old female. 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
0: 22. 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
0: Copy 2213. 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
3: 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Zone 89 to Charlie, rest 89, with some reference to a sick person, 2017, with 2-5 certs.
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1: 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It's going to be a 59-year-old female conscious and breathing with chest pain. 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
1: 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Petey also has problems related to chest pains.

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1: 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For reference, hold on a sec. 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The call also saying that the possibly somebody there has been kicking up the gas on at the house trying to cook. They're not sure exactly. 7224.
0: Code 1. Can I have PD as well to the Safe Road Center?
1: Certainly, 5 shots easier.

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1: First, you want to tell you a route. 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Martini. 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
0: 47 on a call for 3361 Northwest 47 Terrace, Unit 433 for a triple. They're currently on 95. It would send a closer unit for this call. Anything that is also on the call.
2: That's affirmative.
0: Copy. Here's the 29.
3: General route, it's the same location as the previous accident.
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5: 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Entering fire rescue.
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2: 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Apartment 43-1.
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2: I'll show you en route. It's going to be for 36-year-old male comes and having trouble breathing and testing. Well, respond on dispatch 2, dispatch 2.
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2: 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Can you send fire rescue and law enforcement assistance to 5907 North 15-year-old self his medications. He's to be transported to Joe DiMaggio by resident these criteria. But the mother wasn't going to be transferred.
0: Bang, no, it's 2232.
1: And please make it I'm involved, my H110, and the use of transport to the module, whether it's by PD.
0: Yes,
1: I can go. I got to go to a closest facility, so by rest, if I'm going to be transported to the module, to have a medical evaluation of his medications for mom.
0: Copy,
1: 2233. He's also been in Providence as well, too.
0: Copy.
3: Are you requesting my EPS?
0: Negative. We're requesting PDPD.
3: First responder on the call.
0: What's the progress? Engine 37 is en route.
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0: I'm ready, Bravo, Dustin. Plus, 2234. I'll follow with Andrews.
3: Please. Rescue 34, arrival at the hospital.
0: Rescue 34, arrival at the hospital, 2234. Avenue and Southwest 49th Street, premise of fall with injuries. Taking the T for premise has a spy. N14, you've been requested in Lauderhill at 4039 Northwest 19th Street at the food store. Reference is the same. 2234.
5: Zone 18 Delta. Engine 18, heavy medical alarm 1372 North State Road 7. 1372 North State Road 7 for the Bloomingdale. 2234.
0: Rescue on Go ahead. I'm going to call people. We are responding on Broward Boulevard and 27th Avenue. Hey, Alex. 1014, the alleged patient has a pacemaker until the caller to call the ambulance. 2235.
2: 18.
0: Rescue 228, you'll be responding to Southwest 123 Avenue. Southwest 49th Street, I've been involved with injuries. Check any performance hazards nearby. 2235.
4: Alright, Captain Engine 86. You responded to Rescue 1112 call in 86 Foxtrot Zone, a red zone allergic reaction. Currently located at 15565 Southwest 38th Court, 2235.
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5: 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We're requesting FAA from the city of Sun Rock reference on vehicle at 1191 Northwest 45th Terrace.
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0: They're calling, they're behind the fire truck. 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
3: What information do you have on the commercial fire alarm that just came in?
2: This one, it came in as a fire alarm going off in a white cream office building to the left of this location, west of Flamingo.
4: 10:30, stand by. Don't lay off a risky 87 engine 20, Battalion 9, you've been dispatched to an accident on the highway at I-95 southbound, Cypress Road south up, that's I-95 southbound, Cypress Road south up, 2245. Fire on the engine 30.
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4: On the call back, the young, the caller, she was behind, but she said she was walking away. She said it was a gentleman that was walking away from the scene. She was just waiting there till you guys got there. 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
0: Copy. Be advised. There's no subject outside. There's no one standing behind the truck. And no one went. We've checked all the roadways. He can cancel you.
4: Copy. Fire on the rest of
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4: 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It was going to be on the right shoulder, but not blocking the lane. It's going to be a wait. 2246.
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1: Engine 69, show you around. They're advising themselves, so many. Five-year-old female conscious and breathing. I'm still waiting for further. Also check your MDC for out of office to stay flat. 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Advice she's not violent. She doesn't have any mental or medical issues. 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
1: Copy. Thank you. 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Phone for tonight, Echo, rescue 9, engine 59, with AN 39 and 39. You've been dispatched to an accident with injury at West Atrium and West Oakland Park Boulevard. West Atrium and West Oakland Park Boulevard, 2252.
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0: 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That's West Atrium and West Oakland Park Boulevard, 301.
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0: 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It's going to be for an 80-year-old female, conscious and breathing, fell out of a recliner, 23-06.

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2: Also be advised, the signal did have a fall with no injuries. Well, with no injuries.
0: 2307. Okay, 2307. Make a left right there in front of you.

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1: 13-110, I'll copy arrival 2309.
2: 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He turned the lock and found at 50 Terminal Drive, there's no one there. 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
0: Is there a report of injuries on this call, or is it just a female yelling for her?
2: For the second line of device, they can hear a male saying, "You broke my tooth." No other injuries besides that.
0: Copy. Can you have daily of us?
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1: For rescue 36, are you still in there?

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0: We've got a waterfall alarm going off here. We're unable to find the cause. We have a check coming out, so we're standing by until they make contact.
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0: Sure, rescue 17 Colleen available from this call. We got patient refusal. Is there another call in our zone?
1: Ninja on the 7's on the 3 person call. Who's arrival?
2: Ninja on the 7 Falcon.
1: Go ahead.
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1: 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Delta 44 Bravo, engine 44 is going to be for the fire alarm. 230 Hampton Boulevard, 1230 Boulevard for the Hampton Lakes apartment, building 1230. 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
1: 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It's going to be referencing to the fire alarm going off. It's advising it's coming from all the buildings. 2317.
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2: Engine 44, show me audible. I'm going to restart multifamily structure, audible line sounding. Nothing showing from PSR, but yeah, investigating.
0: Press 236, copy the hospital, 2321.
2: I'm responding for it.
0: Rescue 221, I'll be responding. FHP is requesting fire risk will come back out. Back pain, 2321.

0: 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It's going to be located at 01 Pembroke Road, unit number 218, 23. I'm rescue 70.
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1: Copy. We have a few calls and we have a cell call that about to think their daughter's having an asthma attack. She called saying that she cannot breathe.
0: 15 court. PD also has a call 25.

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1: Now, requesting the council, the daughter advised that she's okay.
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1: Engine 5, so you're responding to an Alpha fire involving a group of humans that started a bonfire in the side of a barrel. Engine 5 is responding. He has a call 2127.

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1: Back on a rescue 5-9. They're confirming you, sir.
0: Hey, right, sir.
1: Copy, 2329.
0: As you know, following the medical. Engine 100, so it's a fire alarm, 18561 Southwest 44th Street. Rescue 19, respond to fire alarm medical, 2840 South Stairway 7.
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0: That is a copy. Video no scene. The patient safety outside of the body hurts 2D10.
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0: Engine 100 copy coming out. Engine 100 copy around. It's going to be listening to a fire alarm. Smoke alarm from the first fire alert 2D30.
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1: 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Rescue 40 dispatch will fall injuries at 1700 South Surf Road, Building 4, Room 406, 2333.
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1: 20 Bravo, Rescue 9, unit dispatch with 6 person, Sky 0 North 46 Corps. That's Sky 0 North 46 Corps, 23.

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1: Good night, I'm a copy responding. From the US, a 54-year-old male participant, call advised 2330. All consternation is on this meeting. He's in his 2334.

0: November, SQ-38, order arrival. Two vehicles, full fare station, point right back there. He's on scene, minor damage, we're investigating.
1: There's one out of fire call.
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1: Pat is advising it's not on the Merriman, it's on the West Park side.
3: First 877, you're being dispatched to the city of Long Lakes for a pass out at 3155 Northwest 40th Street. That's 3155 Northwest 40th Street. 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
1: Sorry,
0: going around. Copy 5-1, it's a first part caller, 63-year-old male, constant breathing, or he needs an ambulance, he's sick, he needs a... if he can.
2: This is Zone 44, Charlie Rescue, 44 engine, 44 battalion, 44, repeat of accident of injury, 2094 champion, 2094 champion, 2339. 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
0: 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Take any people from the hazards nearby. 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
0: Copy, Rescue 4. 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

0: 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I received an accident 6190 Rock Island. 6190 Rock Island.
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1: 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Kind of referencing to a gray sedan, a black versus a black sedan. Theorizing that there is unknown to what extent we're still receiving 2342.
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3: 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Some injuries. Looks to be one of the same.
1: 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As the other.
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0: Delano 44, Tommy, Rescue 34, you're being requested to respond to a vehicle accident with injuries. 54 champion. Correction, there's going to be a vehicle accident on Rock Island and Bailey, Rock Island and Bailey. Rescue 44 and Engine 44 are arrival. They're requesting another rescue for another BLS patient, 2346. Rescue 34 is responding. Intercom to Rescue 44, Engine 44.
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0: 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And this time I got four BLS. They're all from the same vehicle. I got two patients going with Rescue 44. And the other two patients are ambulatory. They can go with the incoming rescue.
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0: Non, ça venait pas loin. 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Non, ça venait pas. Rescue 7, entirely responding to the approximate location of the six run. Purpose to pass out. Zero.
1: C4.
0: Fire comm to engine 105. Engine 105, you're being dispatched to the city of Helmand for a pass out at the approximate address of 500 Silk Run. I was rescue 7. Please switch over to dispatch to 06 hours.
1: Oh, fire comm.
0: Fire command 105. Yeah, conscious, person not conscious, patient is breathing, obviously passed out. 206.
2: Two, dispatch cancel.
1: Well, I'm copying,
0: and not

0: this before I already had to get all of the damage.
1: I sent them on a pager. 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
0: Thank you.
2: City Hack for Travel Green at 6800 North West 58th Court. That's 6800 Northwest 58th Court. Which dispatch is? Star 11.
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3: Versus 73, on dispatch 6. It's going to be for a 68-year-old female conscious and having trouble breathing. Zone 78, go. Correction, Zone 78 Hotel for trouble breathing, 6800 North, Rock 58 Court, for all straight route. Clear confirm, sir. 012.
4: SC 503, go ahead.
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1: Right.
0: We have operating on a possible duplicate call. It says 911 South Federal Highway. They requested fire from a female who fell and hit her head and to meet at the carousel club, so it's probably one of the same.
1: Yeah, they did for the call.

Hospital for Bravo 737. Zulfur, Bravo Rescue 111, you're responding to the approximate location at 215 Northwest 5th Street, opposite of a breathing 07.

0: Rich, do you want to know this one?
1: I'm missing 111. The caller is saying, help, I can't breathe. First part of the call, waiting for their status. Where is he?

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Once in Alpha Rescue 110, you may decide to run at Northwest 14th Street and Northwest 31st Avenue, Northwest 14th Street and 31st Avenue, 020.

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0: 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Zone 37 Alpha, rescue at 7.57 District 30. You're being dispatched for a cardiac at 2900 Northwest 36th Avenue. 0 Northwest 56th Avenue, apartment 312-028.
1: That's the manager. I'm arrived. Oh, God, I think I'm worried. I'm on injury.
0: Copy, there's a doctor.
1: Okay, 63. Yes, I have. 63,
0: go ahead.
1: Yeah, just had a cardiac arrest. I have trouble breathing.
0: Okay. 63, we still have a caller on the line with additional information. They called originally, said trouble breathing, and now they're saying their daughter's not breathing. We're still trying to get additional information from the caller. 029.
1: Copy, yep.
0: Copy, 029.
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1: There we go.
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1: Copy 6.
0: Go ahead.
1: I'm adult level 1 trauma with North Bravo, Roswell Route.
0: Copy, is it male?
1: Adult male.
0: No, there.
1: There's male.
0: Copy, there's 31.

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1: Right.
0: I'm not sure if you see the somebody referenced a 20-year-old female. They advise she's not conscious and not breathing.
1: Copy.
0: 031. Concerns, we didn't advise on extensive injuries. Did you want to add a rescue or do you want to advise? Injury at West Sunrise Boulevard and Northwest 136th Ave. That's West Sunrise Boulevard and Northwest 136th Ave. 032.

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Zone 110 Alpha, rescue 30, court 110, you've been dispatched to assault with injury at 1231 Northwest 31st Avenue. That's 1231 Northwest 31st Avenue.

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1: Thank you, Simon. I'm not going to be responding. This call came in from the OnStar folks driver advising they lost their dog inside the vehicle. They're going to be in a 2021 Black Buick Envision in front of the 100 building. The car is not running. Question 57, I'll copy on route to FMT 08-1 Northeast 8th Terrace, 2421 Northeast 8th Terrace. 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

0: 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Azul 9 Delta, Reggie 9.9, you've been dispatched to Assault with entry at 44509 Avenue. 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
1: Firefighter Rescue 98. It's going to be for a PD unit that was injured. They're advising of shoulder and neck pain. They're advising it is safe for you to enter, and they're going to be on the south side. 100.
0: Got it. All right.
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0: That's United Airlines. I want to do. Bell 63020. Vaughn 6302 stroke, rescue 63. You respond to City Vista on Dockerton Junior Boulevard, 501 Dr. Martin Luther King Junior Boulevard, apartment 406, 102.
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1: 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Okay, cleared for a 56-year-old female constant breathing. They're writing that the patient is deaf and has a blood pressure of 156 over 131. Her heart rate is 94. They're writing that the door is open and writing that she's on the ground level attached to the garage. It's going to be 4 below 2.

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0: 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I'll be able to use it in sales available.

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0: 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Units report over to TAC channel 1, 131.
1: 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Well, from the back.
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3: Okay, which exit is exit 15, and what are the details of the accident?
2: Copy. You have rescue 81, engine 81 on the platform, you want rescue 85 on yourself, responding to I-75. Southbound is going to be Boulevard. They're advising that two vehicles near the tree area. It's going to be a white sedan versus a black vehicle, unknown of injuries.
3: Okay, so yourself.
2: Yeah. Tell my wife, I'm out.
3: Southbound north south would be different units. So please confirm.
2: Copy.
4: Correct, man.
2: Yes, when they have the call entered at southbound, exit 15 north of Testament.
3: So we need 21 units and Sunrise 83.
2: Copy, you need 81 units, is that correct?
3: That's affirmative.
0: Copy, good. My name's 2. She's fell off the bed and needs assistance. Yep. 1-3-4.
2: Copy.

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1: Storm your engineer rescue.
0: Copy.
2: I have.
3: One vehicle.
2: I'm in route.
4: See the property. The issue at hand is still persists. The OSNY on the outside street is still leaking, which is a water flow alarm at the location. There's no further house. It's an ongoing issue. We'll move it. And it has all the information. We'll be available to it.
3: It's not available.

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2: Are you being canceled in place of rescue 21?
3: 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Negative. 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

0: Attention, anyone, I'm just trying to confirm we're all continuing to the call, correct?
1: That's affirmative. Until we can get a first eyes on the call, make sure the location is correct.
0: That's affirmative. We're still continuing.
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3: Okay. 131, you're responding to an I-75 southbound, exit 15, myself, at the request of the Battalion 2-1, port over to Tactical 1.

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0: Viacom Italian 39. Record is 138. Italian 39, the city of Weston is requesting a mutual aid engine and rescue for an accident on the highway 75 southbound exit 15 north of.
1: They're requesting

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1: That's affirmative. 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

0: services it's from.
1: Copy. It's going to be for a 74-year-old female constantly breathing. She's been having stomach pain for a couple of days and have a hernia. Six. Seven, so I've got a response. Call came from an alarm company. It's going to be the water floor sprinkler system. It's going to be zone 4, 147.

Zone 9, India Tower injury. Argument dispatched to an assault with injury at Northeast 19th Avenue and North 46th Street, Northeast 8th Avenue and Northeast 46th Street, 49.

0: prisoner. As long as we know what kind of deal you guys on the stage dinner.
1: 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Point 9, copy clear.
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1: 115.

0: 9 2 5 1. Squadron responding.
1: Go ahead.
2: I'm arrival. One tracker, one vehicle rolled over. I'll have them in trauma.
1: And I'll just walk it to one.
0: Still now.
1: Did you want?
2: Unfortunately, I'm trying one.
1: And I'll just walk it to one.
0: Battalion 4-6 responding.
2: Is that 447 to 5. 41's out. Contain the key of an engine.
1: Copy. 1 rest, 1 engine needed. 5 on 2, engine 2, rescue 202, copy. Time 2, for time 42, copy those updates.
0: Contain 2, can you repeat that last?
1: That's affirmative. Advice, it's going to be one patient, only needed one engine and one rescue to continue response. All of us include negative on entrapment.
0: Copy. First two engine, first two rescue. Clear all the units. Clear the track taking away.
1: Copy. Matter 2, rescue 29, squad 29. Battalion 2, battalion 46, rescue 302, can you advise the 302 for 1-6-0?
0: Two available on Mark Lane. 152. Squad 2 available on
1: Mark Lane. Copy, 152.
2: Yep.
1: 149, Robert. Copy, 149, 152.

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1: Fifth arrival.
2: 4:47.
1: Copy, 4:47, I'll be in 53.
0: Mercy 107, you're being dispatched at 3015 114 Paris. You're 202 for the sick person at 153.
2: Of course.
1: 153.
3: There is two arrival. Lock of PD. Clear investigating.
0: We referenced the previous call came in from the daughter who said that virus already came out. She's feeling dizzy again. Yeah, take my long patient because no answer before.

0: 302, engine 2. So for you, all we have here is a car on its side. No one's been involved or anything.
1: In case they don't want to mess.
2: Copy, rescue 14, 155.

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1: What?
0: Susan writes a letter.
1: I'll be sure you write a letter to him.

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1: Copy, Earth 31, showing you en route. You're responding to a passerby caller advising that there is a gold Honda which is running the test out behind the wheel with a head on the dashboard. 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PD will have to call on their en route. 210.

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Six and seven also 267 engine 67 EMS 55 respond to a party address, one must be rich drive. 2 units.

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Copy, 205, showing you en route. You're responding to a caller having a female fell head first into a bush. 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Again, this is a cross from Twin Peaks at 1908 Hollywood Boulevard. Also, please check your NBC for an outer officer safety. 229.

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0: 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Are you still in FNC? You're timing out.
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0: 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There's nothing further other than what I advised initially. I'll attempt to call back to the caller. Stand by.
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2: 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Responsible for I-95 southbound commercial building off ramp, switch over to tab 1, 230.
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5: Okay.
0: I have a person on the caller at Don Jones. You're still out front.
5: Are they able to find a new miracle? I'm unaware of where they're on it.
0: Okay.
2: Tony Alpha, Rescue 9, respond. So, roll over 5 south on Commercial Boulevard, RFM, responding with 187, engine 20, between the two over the tank 1, tank 1. 2-4.
0: Front, FFE, road range 18, and 5 minutes left post ejection. It says possible ejection for FHP.
4: Acknowledged. How do you show Rescue 87? Their first stop was that way.
0: Stand by.

verify or confirm that I have any data. I don't know where it is. There for us.

0: 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We have on your voltage as well.
1: We're going to have an update that says the entrance ramp.
0: That's on it.
1: For commercial. 5, we have an overpass for southbound commercial.
0: Advise I-95 southbound commercial boulevard in the off ramp.
2: In the head, and that his father's beating on him in the head. 247.
0: Gary.
2: Gary has already been added to the call. And they are now.
0: Copy,
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1: 20. Of both on ramps from commercial. Out investigating.
0: Copy.
2: Battalion
0: 9, read that last. Unified, was all seen per the Cardinals and FHB, and believed to be in this call with PD advising that someone bailed out of the vehicle.
2: Okay.
0: They advised that it would be I-95 just south of commercial southbound.
3: On golf, overdose.
1: Okay, it's fine. This is not the introduction. This is going to be a possible bailout of a passenger. Can you clear for any?
0: Copy.
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1: 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So 40-year-old male, not conscious, breathing in patients. 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
2: 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Reading. Sound 22 Alpha, fire alarm west 22, exit 22, ladder 22. You're responding to 2500 Northeast 36th Street, 2500 36th Street, 318.

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1: 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Advise 20 appeals, 331.

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It's my 64-year-old female, active and breathing. Oh, well. Okay, I've got a second MDT for bronchitis.

Zone 28, Charlie, follow. 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
1: 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I'll be in worse.
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heart pump for Rescue 36. 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
1: 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Probably by a that his mother sugar has dropped. He's not responsive to his words. 432.

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0: 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It's going to be a 70-year-old female conscious and breathing. Fell with no injuries, 442.
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0: 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Engine 5, after responding to a shock, no injuries. 7911 Northwest 10th Street. 7911 Northwest 10th Street. 43.
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0: Someone put Alpha. Paul with injury. Was that 5 Alpha, rescue 1-5, it's going to be a Paul with injury, 7-5-9 Fairfax Drive. 7-5-9 Fairfax Drive. 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
1: I heard you wrong.
0: I'm 10-5-8 Alpha, you and route. It's going to be referring to a 70-year-old female in Ravensville, not injured. Keep the off station in the area for 40 seconds.
1: Rescue fire.
0: Happy, 446.
1: Ravens on this call.
0: Stand by, let me check the call figure.

0: Paragon to Rescue 15. It's advising injuries, but unknown the extent of the injury and not location of the injury.
1: Copy. Who's responding if they're injured?
0: Copy. Who's responding? It's going to be an 8-year-old male, constant breathing. Corporate zone.
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1: 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Six, wearing a black jacket, 30-year-old male, consciousness.

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0: Vulcan 201, allergic reaction risk to Class 2, you're responding to Dr. Martin Luther King Jr. Boulevard in Northwest 31st Ave. Dr. Martin Luther King Jr. Boulevard in Northwest 31st Ave, 506.

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0: 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Female is bleeding from mouth, 507.

0: Go ahead, Enzo. Enzo, this is Evan Salas. I'm in the background. I'm able to understand what you're saying. Just want to confirm, you're saying put to the Bravo Rescue 27, is that correct?
1: We have a mission from Tower Station to leave the phone.
0: Hey, now it's 509. Sorry, I'm unable to understand what you're saying.
1: He's trying to ask how did the hemorrhage of her trauma.
0: I was asleep, woke up, and face swollen. And teaching.
1: Copy.
0: Copy, 509.

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3: 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I'm not sick with injuries.
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3: 31 Sierra 31. Domestic with injuries at 2090 North 9th Avenue. Apartment 202. 514.
2: EMS 31. Do we have your...
3: They only know the EMS 31 his collar was assaulted by sister. She was scratched and punched. Recognizing that now that the collar is bleeding. Copy. We'll have PD at Rescue 231 top orders.
2: He's in course.
0: Yes, sir.
3: Stand one.

0: Hi, Thompson 38. CB is advising for you to step it up the presence in the front of the vehicle. Also has a severe laceration to your head.
1: Roger 38. He's taking this low volume.
0: PD's requesting you to step it up. The person is almost trapped in the vehicle. It has a severe laceration to the head.

0: Zone 6301, accidental injuries, rescue 63, engine 63, you're responding to Adam 5 eastbound, west of Adam 5. Atlantic eastbound, west of Adam 5. RAC.
1: Did you have the patient outside? Around, but there's multiple doors in this trailer park home.
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3: Attack, 6-5, route 1 attack.
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4: 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PD is on scene. We're investigating.
2: I'm going to attack one.
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0: Let's get into the point set up. Copy and route, Father. If you want to do something.
1: Hi, this is 29-year-old male conscious and breathing, feeling dizzy and having heart palpitation. Advising their wind is also swollen. 21.

Copy, 521. Five on the rescue. Okay, engine 33, we're attack one.

0: 4263, dispatch showing three vehicles had damage. 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
1: Copy, three vehicles will be damaged. 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
1: Right, negative. On getting the fastest one vehicle out of the vehicle, he was the single occupant who is pinned against the left side of the vehicle, or excuse me, the right side of the vehicle right now. 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
2: Time 55, I copy.

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They came in, called about that there was a vehicle blocking the exit. 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Unknown if the person needs our rescue. PD has a call as well. Advise the person is not responding.

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0: 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Seven Bravo received 7 responsive domestic with injuries at 100 and St. Boulevard. Cheetos, 521.
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1: Number 41 Charlie, rescue 41, affinity for an injury, 9539 Walden Circle, 9539 Walden Circle for the Kings Point Walden Apartments, apartment F as in Foxtrot 308, 731.

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0: Is this an apartment or a residential home?
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0: Yeah, the woman are over the address is a residential home, so let me see.
1: Rescue 237, repeat.
0: We're attending to the address provided. 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
1: Copy, Rescue 45, showing you en route. You're being reported by Navy PD. Reference to Miller keeps going in consciousness at this location. 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

0: Copy, Rescue 237. May I ask the caller if I, she can verify it, just she's in bed and she's in room 316 and she fears to give the phone to any of the staff members here to verify the address.
1: That's okay. It's at the care center, which is nursing home. It is at 3370, but it's called Palms Care Center.
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0: And I call for Russian Season 3. You can change that.
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Zone 05 Charlie, unknown medical. Zero 05 Charlie, Earth 205, unknown. 223 Fillmore Street. In front of unit 9 and 10. Next 12 hours.

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1: showing you en route. 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Approximately 20 year old. Muslim Bruni status is both known. PD does have the call. They're responding code 3. I'll advise any further details as they come in. 614.

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1: 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Reference unknown level, 624. 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

0: 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In place, turn number 2, 639.
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0: Copy. How do you say your time is that you advise? 6:30.
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1: 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Into 6:30, Rob. Be advised. Still causing me breakfast to activate Russian fire alarm. It's coming from zone. Russian, coming from area 1. Smoke.

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It's ringing loudly. No one was causing it. 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

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Rescue 73, you can be back to a domestic with injury, approximately at 430 North University Drive, that's 543 North University Drive, 643.

0: Rescue Foxley, you're being dispatched. This is 34 Tango 1, person passed. Turnpike southbound, hard off ramp. Turnpike southbound, commercial off. 643.
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2: Tower 5.
1: We're standing back on the turnpike. It's in 34 Tango 1, traffic southbound, the off ramp to commercial. Missing rescue 5-2 and engine 5-2 from creep. Did you want me to have any on it?
2: Yeah, you can say rescue and in the creep.
1: I copy. I'll go ahead and cancel you.
3: Oh, 68 Hotel, sorry for call. One, two, five, rural, southwest, 11 course, 646.
1: For a pass out on the turnpike, the commercial. For a male that's found in a wheelchair, I have rescue 5-2 going and engine 5-0 already en route.
4: Breathing. Caller advising he feels like he's about to have a stroke. Also, your MDC on outer officer safety flight, 647.
2: Man in a wheelchair, pass out on the turnpike.
1: That's affirmative.
2: Could it be the turnpike overpass?
1: FAC is the one who gave us a call. They were advising turnpike south on the off-ramp for commercial.
2: Copy. It could be right at Commercial Boulevard, 78 units, Lower Lots.
1: Okay, and did you want me to cancel rescue and the engine from Creek?
2: The 70 units, first see the exit ramp.
1: Got you. Rescue 77, did you copy all that?
5: That's correct. We're responding.
1: Also, both units responding.
5: Responding.
1: 27 Dominic, you're responding.

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1: Engine 12.
2: 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There's no hazard here on Dean. The one house, you trust them.
1: Hey, no, I saw you available. Just

0: 651.
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0: It means that's the 560 West Temple Road. AMPW. Reference the pass out. 650. Copy, rescue 51, you're responding to a male collapsed inside the store, laying on the ground, breathing really heavy.

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You've been dispatched with a sick person at 8280 Sunrise Lake Boulevard. That's 8280 Sunrise Lake Boulevard, Building 56, apartment 6862.

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1: Go ahead.
0: From Pompano Beach, on scene. Yeah, it was a subject sleeping in our car. There's no hazards. We'll be available.
1: I copy. I'll show you the mobile. See the detail. I have a sighting 17.
0: Do you copy that last unit trying to raise?
2: Respondent, see a 87, 83 year old female complainant about his mother is having severe diarrhea and dehydration.
1: I apologize, my excuse. Sorry, I didn't hear another unit come over. Good day.
0: Rescue 78, level quarters.
1: Rescue 78, level quarters.
0: Rescue 41.
1: Go ahead. Copy the location refusal. Please agree. Got
0: it, real quick.
1: Cut.
0: Yeah, stage for rescue, clear the call, beacon advice.
1: Copy, 654. 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
0: I'm 73, copy, thank you.
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0: 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Rescue 5 available 703. 86 Juliet Engine 86 Rescue 68 Respond Testing 928 South of 132nd Terrace 703.
1: Attention Zone 31 Charlie, pass out. Charlie's Rescue 41 Engine 41, pass out at 7515 North Pine Island Road, this is 7703.
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0: Rescue 6 in route, Engine 86 in route. We 928 Southwest 100. Patient is blind, having chest pains, arm pains, but other members of the family are home sleeping. 704.
1: 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Officer advised the subject passed out. 704.
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0: 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Rescue 27, respond to 51 Southwest 41st Street. Jury reference a headache. It's in apartment 101, 713.
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1: 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They're advised she's not injured. 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
1: 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It's a 6-year-old female, conscious and breathing, who has a migraine. 7 Craig.
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1: Engine 27, go ahead.
2: 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I repeat. Okay. 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
1: A little better. 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You're still unreadable. Can you want a PD to respond? And what's the reference? Copy.
2: Evan, you're unreadable.
1: 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Which is that? Engine 27?
2: Yes.
1: 716.
2: Sir. You 4-1 around the 1-1.
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0: 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Check your MEP
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1: How did this call come in?
0: ATA number 911, but the caller is no longer on scene.
1: Happy, first of all, no one's answering the door, they're calling. Happy, I'm hoping they're quick.
0: We also have the call back, 727.
1: Copy,
0: and it's again. Now, I'm going to be a 72-year-old female, conscious of breathing, having difficulty breathing. Copy.
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1: 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Hanging out or having surgery. 729.

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0: Charles, are you at 3rd or 32nd Street? The address you were dispatched, 1460 Northeast 32nd Street, you gave me 1440. Thank you. Just needed info. 736.

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0: You know, the description of the
1: 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It was a young kid, last thing wearing backpack and dog hoodie.
0: Copy. All right. We circle with a VSO. We didn't find anything. I'm going to go available.
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Be advised, this originally came in as a homeless male tipped over a trash can and started throwing rocks. And now there's the subject a little further than the buoy here in the water. 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
0: Engine 49, we're going to respond to land base. Ladder 49, rescue 49. Are we responding on Fremont 239?
1: Copy. Ocean 54 is responding. Rescue unit ready? Ocean 54, Ocean Rescue, we are also responding. Copy.

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1: 7-11, sir, 746.
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3: Flyer 2, 313.
0: Excellent.
3: Flyer 2, we're coming from downtown. You got a couple other engines that are closer. You want to put them on instead of us, or do you want us to continue?
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1: Fire comes.
0: 913, fire comes.
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0: 240, 240 rescue 24 responding to hot problems. 2651 Northeast 19th Street. 2651 Northeast 19th Street. 748.
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I'll be verbal and medical. I'll be verbal and 205 hospital and medical, Justin Street, North 22nd Avenue, Adelaide, 7-4.

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0: 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Available 77. 2114, and what's the only close 757?
1: Lieutenant 5 at comms. Lieutenant 5 at comms.
2: Rescue 9, get around 7, true.
0: 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Foxtrot, Rescue 70, respond past that person, approximate location, 3351 West Meadows Circle, 77.

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1: 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Acknowledge it. Six three zero two rescue two six three responding to Assault Leary. 295 Avondale Drive. 295 Avondale Drive. There is today up on panel. 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
1: 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It's a 37-year-old female, not conscious, diabetic, not responding. 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

0: 8:19. And you know, Alpha Rescue, I have a final fall with injury. My husband is going to go over 8:20.
1: Green over.
0: 8:20.
1: What's the 9 rule?
0: He's going to be at the pickleball court. I'm still 45-year-old male, breathing, solid head and shoulder, 8:20.

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How's that? 58 Fox from Rescue 5-8, Engine 5-8, pass out on Rock Island Road in West Atlantic, 821.

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0: I'm sorry,
1: 821.

0: Rescue 5, responding to a pass out. Reference passes as a male out at the wheel of a red A on the southbound lanes of 322.
1: That's
0: affirmative. Haley's in route. 822.
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2: Caller believes her mother had a stroke a few days ago due to drooping on her right side. 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PD has a call as well.
1: Do you want to send her out?
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3: Are they, as I recall, are they canceling us?
2: I think the caller wants her mother to be, but the mother doesn't want to be checked.
4: Area, still looking.
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0: 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Reference allergic reaction, check your MDC for Pemphilus in the area of day 30.
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0: 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A civil assist at 2850 North Federal. Go ahead, 20, back up, please.
1: It is going to be 2015 on the civil assist. We'll put engine made to echo.
0: Engine 22 is going to be responding, single unit code 1.
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Penis responding to the accident, can switch over to TAC 1, TAC 1, 846.

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2: 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Now we have a self-rescue 7.87. Engine 20 responding for 3000. Northwest 28. Direction to a vehicle accident. It advised that there's a male crashed into a home. Unknown of injuries. Said that he was shaking before the accident happened. No one is trapped within.
1: We're being waved down by the patient now.
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0: Reese, this is Ben John. 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
1: Escúchame.
0: Escúchame.
1: An actual location of where the caller is. There's three different addresses on the anything.
0: Okay. This is now the caller is 5202 Northwest 303 Avenue. Are you hanging on, Bobby? Copy. And just one, Bobby?
1: No.
0: Thank you. Thank you, Peter.
2: There is structural damage. You can move the handle the residents back on.
0: That's 37.97, go back to me. E52.
1: Okay, I'm going to go back over here.
0: E52. Put somebody available, AP3. I shall be a zone route.

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0: 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It should be a PD matter.
1: Copy that. Rescue 78. No injuries. 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

0: 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B9 Bravo, Rescue International, so pass out 901 Collins Point Circle, unit 420, can I move in?
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0: 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Are we good, Mike?
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3: Whiskey accident on the highway. Sound 106 Whiskey, rescue 106, engine 16, engine 67, between 21 Air 85, respond to I-75. At mile marker 30, I-75 marker 30. It's going to be southbound. All units switch over to TAC 1. Unit switch TAC 1,
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3: 27B, thank you. Show you responding. It's going to be, standby. Oh, caller advising that somebody's having a seizure. Read your MDG for officers. Make sure you're not.

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3: Yeah, there's no number of patients yet. No, it's dead. It's a red vehicle.
0: I also need you to respond to the vehicle accident with a vehicle fire. 75 southbound, mile marker 30. 75 southbound, mile marker 30. Switch over to TAC 1, 931.
3: Yeah, you have rescue 10516, Angel 67, Air 85, yourself, EMS 55, rescue 67, and 1021.
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1: Go ahead.
0: All right, you're probably going to be first on scene. We're going to need you completely shut down I-75 southbound to, so that units coming from the east will have access against traffic.
1: Got it.

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1: Registry rebounding 2056, crop sheet. Going to be referenced to a sick person, shoulder possibly dislocated, can't move, 49-year-old female. Battalion 2-1, fire call. Go ahead, Battalion 2-1. Alright, I'm going to need 10 for 21, engine 6-7, rush 7, to stage at the toll plaza until 106th can get traffic shut down. And copy, stage at 12, time.
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4: 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Copy rescue 30, 937.
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1: Command, go ahead. 5 mile. Hey guys, there's a duck with babies on the inside shoulder going eastbound. 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
6: CFYC 5, 9, 9, Hazmat 902, EMA response to 8328 West Oak Park Boulevard. Advising that there is a lot of gas. Didn't advise what kind of gas is, gas smells only.
0: Good night,
6: you
0: can go ahead and cancel
6: EMS 39. Copy, EMS 39, are you on this air?
2: Perfect.
0: Go ahead.
2: Just confirm it, the trauma alert is one of our. Okay. Now,
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1: 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The second page is going to be a level 2.
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3: 35, go ahead.
2: All right, you guys want to take both patients, level 1 and level 2? 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
3: Negative, we're only going to take the level 1.
2: Command, repeat.
3: 85, we're only going to take one patient. Look for level 1.
2: All right, command, copy.
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0: 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You guys are going to have the level 2?
1: 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Rescue 6 coming, shows arrival.
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0: I got one side of the road completely shut down. 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You guys want both sides shut down?
1: 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Next 992 down.
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0: Control 6, Eric Lazard. Six 302, sick person. 6306 engine 24 responding to electrical hazard 2234 South East 14th Street, 2234 South East 14th across Farm Street in residential area. 6302, rescue 63 responding to a sick person, 800 Southwest Circle, 800 Southwest Street Circle, John of Westlake, Unit 111, 951.
1: Landing zone is on the southbound lanes of traffic. You have my vehicle, EMS 55 on the north end. Engine 67 has got your south end covered. The LZ is secured. Doesn't look like any hazards with the exception of one mile marker sign.
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0: 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Engine 59. Okay, but I'm proof copy. Rest is there, happy show you. It's a negative 4 female, conscious and breathing with hypertension. Also, read your MVT, your officer, 60 out of 1000 hours.
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0: 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All conscious and breathing. Possibly has an infection or precision. Turn on three.
3: All right, all patients have been transported. There are no head on scene. We're going to leave the scene with DLE. Terminate commands. We'll clear the units will go available on me when they're ready.
4: 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Is TAC 1 is at 3 units to clear back on main terminal.
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We're going to try again.

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3: 145, Argo. You said it was on the bridge?
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1: It's an arrival, 10-18. 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
1: Park, 45 and route 10-19, check in BT for Miss Flag to reference a white male laying on the ground wearing a green dress with fags near. Was a patch upon his patient's approximately 60 years old, constant breathing.
3: Copy, Rebel, 10-19. Rescue
1: 8-9-4-0. 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
5: It was a small west, wasn't it?
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6: Zone 3, rescue 2-7, respond to 4-6. Southwest 40th Street, reference spot with injuries, 10-20.
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6: 27 responding. It's going to be an 83-year-old now that fell, conscious and breathing, bleeding from her. Also, return DT for Officer 60. 1021.

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1: No.
0: Rescue 42, engine 43 to 2, the north side of me, going westbound. We're going to be making a U-turn at 61st.
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0: 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Bravo, missing 26 miles, model 6% Pines Boulevard, south of 83rd Avenue. 75.
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0: 75.

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1: Copy that, 1-3. Should be a gray Tesla in the middle lanes facing eastbound. 1027.
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0: Is Phoenix coming to our location? And they are not. Could you have them come our location, please? We got this female who's from Mattis.
1: Take out. Did not explain why, but sounded his threat.
0: Rescue 14, and Ralph Howard.
1: Rescue 14, and Ralph Howard, 1020. And that girl, the eye.
0: Where are you?
1: 1020.
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1: 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Standby.

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1: Rescue 27, pardon.
0: Rescue 27.
1: Lieutenant Dalton, out level 2, trauma regional, what advice on the route?
0: 27, copy, adult female. 1 to Broward, what advice when?
2: To the call at 6314 Dixon Street. The dispatch board dispatcher is advising me that Resi 19 is requesting a suppression unit at the airport. Can you advise? In the engine, 10-3-1.
0: Copy. 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The 1290 Northwest 30th Terrace. It's going to be a domestic. Ex-boyfriend is hitting her. She's bleeding from the head. She said it was a weapon, but it's unknown what type of weapon. She's following him, but they're near the swap shop at this time. She's refusing to stop following him, so they're not stationary. PD has the call.
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1: 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Rescue
2: 21, go ahead.
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1: 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A 71-year-old male sick person placed rescue 6-8 on it, showed them a route and arrival.
0: Engineering 9 responding. The cause of all of the fire hardening is open. It is flooding out. 45.

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1: Nine response to North Pine Island Road, Northwest 44th Street, SF injury 1046. Four four Alpha, Russia 44, injured 44, South Southwest 71st Avenue, Kimberly Boulevard, unconscious person 1046.

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0: Engine 4-1. Yes, PD is being dispatched. It looks like a 50-year-old male, not conscious, breathing, fell asleep at pump number 7, black Audi SUV, the mobile gas station, 1047.
2: I want you to.
3: 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Copy, I'm at 39 responding. Silver Charlie Equinox, a white vehicle, airbag deployed on his injury. PD's en route, 1047.

0: Reina, no, por favor. 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Do you want to advise the local NC99 respond as well?
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0: Acknowledge NC99 copy.
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6: So we have an activated trigger head and a fireman system slip. 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
0: I know it's.

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3: Hey, I'm just 898. Hi, mate. Is there anything wrong for the OSOI or so we can shut it down? Probably.
1: Check your MDT, the father-in-law has been in pain all weekend. All over his body, they have a stomach pain. 10%.

0: 10-5 Bravo, vehicle accident.
1: Yeah. I got. 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Copy. I'm going to send you a picture on the map of where the OSMY is located. I think this was set up before at the
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0: 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Minor nature, everybody seems to be ambulating. 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

0: 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Updates revising. 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I'm waiting to hear if it is to the building.
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1: 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Respond to 950 South Federal Highway, 950 South Federal at Sprouts. Reference fire line
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1: 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Robert.
0: Sure, fine. 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
2: Hotel 102 Lima. Engine 102, respond to engine 2 south west 10 port. Reference versus assist 721.
0: Sunny 2 Bravo, engine 72, response 2378 North Mount Hill Road for a medical alarm, 1121.
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0: 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Zone 59 Delta, Rescue 59, respond to 8300 Sunrise Lake Boulevard, Building 55, Unit 2 Test, for a sick person. May you can clear, room 30.
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1: Engine 45 around, 33, check MDT for press. Is it? I know an age female who fell out of chair, no injuries.

0: 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When dispatch a second rescue, we're going to have a second patient at this location for arrival. It's going to be a fall with a head injury, adult female.
1: That's going to be at the school. You need another rescue?
0: That's affirmative. At Cypress Bay, the same bus loop.
1: Copy. I'll start to another rescue. Engine 23.
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1: 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Shower steam set off the alarm. 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
5: Yes, sir.
6: Any idea from Expo on the ETA of delivering the registration note?
3: Negative, we can handle.
2: I
5: have. And everything?
6: That's correct. All the printers, scanners, all their equipment for registration. Start setting up.
5: Yeah.
6: Alright, I'm 99.9% sure that it was two. I just wanted the exhibitor, like the exhibitors done.
5: So.
6: 99% sure, yes.
5: I will get with Nelson. I'll write it here.
6: Yeah, I'll do a face-to-face with you.
5: Show floor is Kyle.
6: I'll be there, man.
1: 1:45.
6: Double. Thank you.
5: Stay on the radio. Dispatch, take a person quarters.
7: I didn't start. So copy quarters, 11:46.
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1: Rescue 31, round 46, patient is a 77-year-old female with breathing problems and heart problems.
4: Engine 41, you're responding to a left assist up the stairs, 11:46.
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1: I'm 47.

0: you put me on the call at Royal Palm Elementary. I'm Heather. That's just going on.
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2: On 140 off. Or trapped. Emergency. It's a request for somebody stranded in the water and they're not able to locate who they're with. This is what it appears to me.
0: In front of December show my arrival, I'll be establishing command.
1: Thanks, officer.
0: There's 49 going out.
2: Let me check. They've been dispatched, yes, sir.
1: What
3: 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Command, we have a hydrant.
0: All right, Kathy, where's the laundry room going to be? Going to send it to me on the Alpha Bravo side where you're at, or Alpha Delta side?
3: In responding, 514.
2: It was a text to 911 that there are multiple people that are stranded in the water. They didn't state if they want a vessel or not.

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3: Right.
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5: 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But not at this time. I'll handle things.
0: 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Any ventilation?
2: And advisor is passing just north of the blaze on the shoreline.
0: Okay, command 2, we do running clear. Command 2, are there any coming to see you clear well? Let's see, I'm a 0.39, 0.57 myself. I'm into 0.57, 0.39 for ventilation.
6: 0.57, copy ventilation.
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5: 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I still have some hot wires here. I isolated it from the circuit breaker.
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6: Boats in distress. All the boats that are out there seem under power. There's three P-Nautical units, there's two jet skis, no one's seeing anything. There is a group of divers that goes out by Tower 1 every weekend. They were out this morning, so, maybe somebody texted assuming that they were under distress. Nothing as of now. So you can clear everybody else, hold ourselves, and boat, and we'll remain on scene and let you know if we see anything, but I think it's going to be unfounded.
5: Copy. Time they think that.
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2: Yeah, we went to the jetties and back, didn't see anything. 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
4: Negative, the power is on, but we got some smoke on their side of the meter, and we're unable to determine exactly what it is, and the meter itself is reading very hot.
2: Copy that, let them know.
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0: 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Lower Atlantic Lake Unit 322. Having a hard time breathing. 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
3: Current state person, 7.
1: We have arrival at the corner of Pepper.
0: Acknowledge 12-07.
3: Rescue 5. I have a call for this type of guy. Call a female passed out at the general office saying that a pair of virus is there. Are you with the patient?
5: Here, we're not with patients, so information on it.
3: Yeah, it doesn't tell me where the patient's located. Hang on. I'll try to get that.
1: 27 row.

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1: Info channels are working on that.
0: Yeah, but we have a resident stepping outside. It's going to be apartment 204.
1: Copy, apartment 204.
2: 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They want you to go to the back of the building. 1208.

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2: 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Rescue 55, I was going to be an 11-year-old and the caller did not want to advise anything further and hung up.

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0: I'm going to need an unmonitored attack channel for a detail at 2 Cypress Day School.
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1: Acknowledge the Rescue 55.

0: Battalion 21. I'm on TAC 3 on the in command at Cypress Bay. This is Cypress Bay detail. It's unmonitored TAC, so just medically. Can I get an operator over to TAC 3?
1: Trust the TAC camp monitored?
0: Yeah, that's affirmative. At least for now.
1: The caller stating that their mom fainted. I'm trying to confirm conscious and breathing.
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2: 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Conscious ambulance will pass out from being dehydrated, 1221.
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1: 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Rescue 175, I'll just announce Mirma. That's where I said in route Mirma, 12-1.
5: 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Southwest 7th Avenue, 582 Southwest 27th Avenue, regarding an accident with injuries. 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
1: 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It's a 58-year-old male. He is conscious and breathing, just not feeling well. Also, read your MDT for officer safety in the area. 1235.

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2: 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It's going to be a general fire at Church Solana Worship.
0: Yeah, this is Gerald Franklin.
2: Affirmative. We're trying to call him now. Yeah, 227, we got voicemail at.
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0: 6304, chance back. 6304, rescue 60 responding to chance back. 911 is at Mantic Boulevard. 911 is at Mantic Boulevard. 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
0: 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Your patient is a 61-year-old male. He's conscious and breathing. I'm asking that his chest is hurting and he can hardly breathe. The address given is an apartment. He has that he can only say that he's by a good year.
2: Mary, the cadaver truck is outside.
3: No,
2: okay, they just want that the truck belongs to us, otherwise I'm going to make calls. There's a white box truck there. If it doesn't belong to us, then we'll...
3: Are they referring to the general refrigerator truck that's out there? Because that's not ours.
2: Okay, copy, thank you.
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1: 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Respond to 802 on North Sunrise Lakes Drive, 802 on North Sunrise Lakes Drive. Traveling 32. You follow the East Boulevard at the Cross Street, 12 to the 6.
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4: 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Four golf passed out. 774 golf, rescue 74 passed out. 3400 North 37th Street, 101. 745 Mike, fire alarm. 745 Mike, engine 45, fire alarm. 106 Mr. State Road 7, walk 1001.
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0: 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Press the engine plate down the call with engine 59. It's going to be for 761 Northwest 38 Court, 766 Northwest 38 Court. PV does have a call, 1305.
1: We saw the updates. We're going to be responding code 1.
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0: Second route. Provided of unknown injuries from a two vehicle accident. One of the vehicles is still in the middle of the street. There's officer thinking that it's an inbound out of sending of the call.

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0: 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Quinn 70, patient slid off the sofa onto the floor. No injuries, unable to get up, or have to lift this, and she's unable to get to the door. To open it, the door is locked. 1310.
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0: 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Rescue 19, go ahead. Sheriff Memorial Regional. Rescue 19, Memorial Regional, 1311.

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I'm on the side of AT Golf. Sick person. Zone 5AG Golf, rescue 58, respond to 69 20 West 12th Street. Sick person. Zone 50 Bravo, Brad Acres. Christy Pablo Rescue, the engine 105, EMS 55, you're swimming to a car at 421 Northeast 14th Avenue, unit 6013. 21 Northeast 14th Avenue, apartment 607-1313.

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0: 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Birmingham SMP DFS CPR is in progress via police department.
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0: 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Reference to a fire alarm. Zone 19 Delta, Edmund 2.
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Bravo, rescue 22, engine 22 responding to a seizure. 3000 Northeast 48 Court. 3000 Northeast 48 Court. 1325.

0: Yeah, you got responded to a pass that call at 7610 Sterling Road.
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7: We're going to be calling no hazards on scene. Is there anyone in our district who's responding?
0: That's affirmative. Where's the pass out call in zone 19 Alpha?
7: Copy that. First is in the just East Island. We did look. Copy that. Engine 19, keep in the call to first responder, please.
0: Copy, just 1329. It's going to be 6519 to West 26th Street.
7: 219 around.
0: 1930.

0: current license now is phone for phone injuries, 8200 Johnson Street, Unit 108.
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0: Just good one.
1: 1331.
0: Just my daughter responding to a 92-year-old female conscious of being who fell. They were having she's bleeding her head and on her face. 1331.
4: We have our conversation right now, and we're having 5 separate patients requesting we get checked out at another rescue for a location.
0: Copy.

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1: Ready
0: for 5, engine 5-5. Yeah, patient out here requesting to be checked out.
1: Yeah, I need the cart back here, back entrance.
2: Command a fire call. Yes, when we're inside the gym, we have a limit to no communications. Engine 5-5 to engine 5-5 Bravo. Go ahead and drive the car background to the west side of the gym. We leave there with a door open. They're going to be between Cyberspace, Football Fields, and the gym. They're going to give you access.
1: We are. Carly is not a patient. She's not going to go to the hospital. She wants to ride the car.
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4: 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We're by the public on Miramar 68.
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0: 5203 has been arrested. Delivery rescue, 3100 northbound L Drive, 3100 northbound L Drive, condo, 1334.
1: 469 Harris, who is eastbound, is just east of, accident within
0: 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And I do acknowledge 1339.
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2: 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Engine 81 to Russia 67.
0: That's good. Can I cancel?
4: What's up, sir?
5: Resume one.
0: You're canceled by command, sir.
5: Happy show. Is there another call in our zone?
6: Are they requesting to cancel?
7: We just the docket 48th court with no patient present. I believe that the only patient is going to be at 48th Street. You can show the rest of the state to available.
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5: 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Yeah, for Rescue 67.
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0: You want golf? Fire alarm. And you want to ask me 60 which would add to a fire alarm. 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
7: You're not doing enough.
0: Andrea. Excuse me, alarm went off in the house. There is no smoke or flames. It's been going on for 10 minutes. Then they don't know how to deactivate it.
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9: 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Sorry.
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0: Go ahead and put me back on the call. We do have utility arrivals with a three-story structure with some large. We have a

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0: You don't see? 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And the daughter slit her arm. She's been Baker acted three times. She was with the heat.
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0: Not that he's a chubby person. 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Knob Hill Court, 981 to Knob Hill Court, unit 981. 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
1: 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Doing well, 1355.
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0: Hey, Nike Ghost, this is Wolf. It was out 106 November, outside fire. On to us, suicide for 1631 Northwest 144, 1351. Charlie Mesquite 231, sick person, 5905 Washington Street, Hamburg Condos, Unit 244, 351.
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0: 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Female burned on the hand by boiling water. 38-year-old female conscious and breathing. Which unit is handling the Washington Street call?
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5: 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I ain't not 1353.

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3: 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That was 44C Charlie, accident with injury.

0: 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Fire Com Rescue 73, you're responding to 5901 Northwest 79 Avenue, expire of Tamarack. 73
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0: On 37, Charlie, sick person. 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
0: And on 367, 1415. And on 37, 337 responses. It's 331 West of the Park Boulevard, 14 pages. As well as 6020 rescue 60 responding. Hammer J, 2091 South Ocean Drive, Seaside Retirement, first floor, 1415. And on 1460.
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7: Negative. We are going to hold coverage of the ego.
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4: Quick 5-7.
0: Right, ahead.
4: Whatever the case may be with the wire happened before, I don't think smoking or flames or anything. There is a broken wire going to the house, so we are going to need FPNL. 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

0: 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Sir, person, rescue me, spot 1003 East Commercial Boulevard, 1003 East Commercial Boulevard, by the Publix. 1420.
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0: On the Santa Fe car, advising that. He didn't feel well. Now he's not responding to the call. They could attempt to get location of business. 421. 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
5: That's 84, you're responding to 1420 Southwest 33rd Court. Reference to a seizure calls on 84 Foxtrot at 1423.
0: I'm going at 1423.
6: Route.
5: Rescue 84, it's going to be a 14-year-old female breathing who passed out and is now having a seizure, 1423.
0: Dana?
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7: We got a flat tire. We're going to be on US 27 around my marker 46, town 21 North. Is that another unit?
0: What's that?
8: You're 21. You're on US 27 and mile marker 46, is that correct?
7: Around the driver's side rear tire, just so.
8: All right, copy. Were you able to get eyes on the brush fire that was called in?
7: Well, from 27, we could see smoke, and we're still about 45 minutes out.
8: All right, you were going to go down Holy Names Road? Is that where you were heading?
7: Yeah, it's right off the levee, according to the directions.
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9: fires on the 27 is currently incompletely available. Not a broken hydrant. They're just blowing water for a city right now.
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5: I'm 74 to go engine 74, fire alarm 3501 Taft Street, Hollywood Hills Elementary 1433.

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2: 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A 8-year-old female. Oh, she's on the RC. 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
0: Back down. Echo Rescue 2378. Front is an excellent injury. West Oklahoma Park Boulevard, Northwest 46th Avenue in the eastbound lane. PD does have a call, 1445. So on 87, will be the call. Third mile is 1445.
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0: 1446. EMS 17, you want to respond to the accident injury for the Park Boulevard, Northwest 46th Avenue, 1446. Rescue 30, going to be the unit 206.
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1: 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It was on one, no description. 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
2: 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A little lies in the room. All we're going to do is air survey the area and check it out.
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1: 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The caller is now requesting to cancel. It was in reference to a female who fell, but now they're saying she's up and walking away.
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0: 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Herbert's a Spanish speaker, advise a wife, slipping help. 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
0: 245, you start, I'm going to take it off.
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And City of Sunrise Parking Garage. 1516.

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Whiskey 65, you're responding to 9501 Oak Ridge Circle, reference to a sick person, Room 65 Hotel at 1521. Copy, Rescue 65. Rescue 65 caller is alone, advising she has a blood clot in her left leg. She's an 81-year-old female, conscious and breathing. 1522.

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0: Finance and Command.
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0: We need to do a face-to-face for you.
1: I am in front of Glenn Balling, but I can walk to the station.
0: I'm heading that way.
2: Safety command, they need to be on stairs in the expo. They need measurements to where a carpet's going to start.
1: 1078, all female conscious of breathing will fell. MDC for critical premise hazard in the area. 1524. Or a few of the 15 for the work.
0: Okay, well, I don't know where 10-8 is.

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0: Disregard. We're good.

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1: That's for one of the
0: 1525.

0: 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Remain a refuge. Engine 38 responding to 20% with E1st Avenue, Arrowhead Building 3, from an elevator rescue, Zone 2 Charlie at 1526.
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0: 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Also checking DC for critical time status in the outer area.

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2: There's the area, about a 6 acre small brush fire. A little vegetation in the area. 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

0: 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Still 57 Alpha 6 Russian.
1: Alpha 6.
0: Hi, sir. We received another part of the Southwest Perry High School for heat exhaustion. Battalion trying to figure out if you're able to clear the hospital to take it or put another unit on it. Status with 8-1.
1: Yeah, we're with the cardiac alert at this time. We'll be here for a few more minutes.
0: Copy.

0: 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He is on.
1: Next closest. Rescue will be fine. Thank you.
0: Copy. Rescue 5-1.

0: Finance BIO.
1: I don't think you've been in contact yet.
0: Did he ever come back?
1: Not returned yet.
0: He learned.
1: He unfortunately had to fix some things that were sent to him last minute.
2: That makes sense.
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3: 18-4.
4: Cadaver 1, 2, 5. 255. 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
1: Right behind our rescue. There's your phone button.
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1: 15 places. John 17 Delta, West 17, you're going to overdose Griffin Road on Southwest 40th Avenue, 1547. We're responding to your Zero Griffin. Caution advising patients of racetrack on the sidewalk, someone overdosing. So we might refer them, PD has to call.
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Roger, 1551.

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1: Not that I'm aware of. Stand by. 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
0: I don't know when I'm ready, but can we get in front if you guys are done with it?
4: We are in the back hallway bringing up the final load. 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
0: Okay, thank you.
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0: Responding from Unit, what's the name of that?
1: 1557.
0: Yes, ma'am, I do. Thank you.
1: See you. I'm Rescue 4-4 in station.

0: before following you. Six two is zero four. Rescue 263 responding to following you. 833 Northeast First Street. 833 Northeast First Street. 1559.
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0: 263 around.
1: Rescue 263 and off. Chinese 53 years old, male, conscious and breathing. He fell down and one side body is numb. 1559.
0: It's going to be eastbound Sex Creek, right after the on ramp 41. I can send you to this location. I got two vehicles that are going to be out for acceptable. Vehicles on all boards.
2: Hello, confirming. Confirming eastbound Sex Creek, and what was the problem?
3: Just east of 441.
2: All units responding, copy of 8 eastbound traffic, east of 441, notifying PD. Copy, operation and special detail at the high school.
4: 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Show us how investigating.
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4: Go ahead, Rose.
0: 598 acknowledging. Copy, 160. Negative 60 year old, no, bottom of the pool. 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
2: Rescue 58 to rescue. I'm in the back of the pool. 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The right side.
0: Hello.
1: Right side? South 27, rescue 27, you said? 36 question call, 4801, Southwest 28th Street, 1609.
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1: 238 answering your mouth. 89-year-old male, conscious of breathing. They're still in line waiting for their injuries.
0: Two-two-seven are up.
1: 227 answering your mouth. 90-year-old male, conscious of breathing. Relaxing. Good luck. Posture issue, not alert. So one golf ball was injured.
4: 34 mil will be alert for 6%.
1: 221, you're fine. Golf ball was injured at 600 Northeast 2nd Street, unit 406 in building 1, being 10. Rescue 81.
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1: 201, I'm saying I'm out with a 91-year-old female that is breathing and revised and she fell evaporated. Okay. There's also an officer safety threat in the inner vicinity of the

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1: Rescue, so 63 in Watson North Broward. 69. Five two zero one, rescue five two, responding to medical alarm. 3375 Northwest First Court. 3375 Northwest First Court, unit. 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

Bell 67 Charlie in Arizona. Bell 67 Charlie, Whiskey 21, Agency 721, Harris Gate 5, Battalion 21, Sunset, Arizona, Highway of I-75, northbound Ames, east of Leeds Parkway. Incident is working on Pack 1, Pack 1.

0: 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Hang on, add rescue 106. They're in Western A. Gonna have first response.
1: Okay. Red 106. 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
1: 11-1.
0: Battalion 21, go ahead with details.
1: Battalion 21, we have a dark color in the ditch. They're not sure if it's east or west of. HP is aware and they are en route.
0: What was the call received?
1: Repeat.
0: How was the call received? Did they advise of injury?
1: It looks like the call came from FA.
0: Okay, cancel air rescue.
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1: Hang on, we can take.
3: Yes, go ahead.
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1: So?
3: Command level first.
1: Copy. 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You're trying to throw 6 person at 100 mark from I. 67.
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1: Who's that?
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1: 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Just to confirm, are you on 27th Street or 28th Street?
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0: We have eyes on a car right at the ditch. Judging it's an accident, it looks like he's to the side. We're going to have to go up and turn around. It's right before no marker 22, if anybody's on 75.
2: 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We'll have PD have eyes on scene safety, 1618.
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1: Yeah. No, sorry. You're welcome, 1622. 128, Charlie, heading. So 128, Charlie, rescue 28. You just want to say headache call at 4 East 6 Monsaco, 130 Avenue, 1623.

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1: 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They're now vitamin medication that's using.

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1: 1626. Zone 20, echo over those, split 9, ready 220, show you responding. 5757 North Dixie Highway, showing Fort Lauderdale Behavioral Health. Check the NBC false 50 flag in the area. 1627.
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3: Where is the 220 responding? 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
1: 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Looks like the patient's going to be in the lobby. 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
0: Acknowledge 1629.
1: Quit I, also be advised, we were able to contact the builder for 871 West Oakland Park Boulevard and notify them of the alarm, and he's going to have it serviced and respond out.
0: 16. Copy.
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0: Five 1629.
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0: We're on the 180D Delta accidents with. Business is at Tropic Hollywood near elevator 4, garage level 9.
3: I would hear Northwest for half. We'll be responding for.
0: Rescue 18, copy, say available down to Rescue 9, East, disregard tones.
5: Copy, Rescue 9, will be available, thank you.
0: Sit in. Cool. 18, acknowledge.
5: Okay, copy. Registration logistics.
6: Yeah, pallet from the registration equipment.
5: Yeah, ready. Registry set up.
0: Banks Road at West Atlantic Boulevard, directly across from 7-Eleven, should be a silver pickup truck versus a tree. Driver's out, 1631.

172-02, accident. Entrapment. Film 72-02, after the entrapment, rescue 4, engine 70.92, battalion 39, EMS 39. Sure, you're responding to Sauger northbound, north of Oakland Boulevard, Sauger northbound, north of Oakland Park Boulevard. You're responding for Chilvers 1.

0: 5 out of 3.
1: I've seen no calls for Sawgrass commercial off-ramp. That one's advising that everyone is cool. It was a rollover, advising 2 baby foot and 5 out of the 4.
0: Alright, copy. 92. 92. 92. 92. 92. 92. 92. 92. 92. 92. 92. 92. 92. 92. 92. 92. 92. 92. 92. 92. 92. 92. 92. 92. 92. 92. 92. 92. 92. 92. 92. 92. 92. 92. 92. 92. 92. 92. 92. 92. 92. 92. 92. 92. 92. 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

0: That counts. Battalion 39, you have the following units responding. Rescue 48, Engine 72, Quint 92, EMS 39, Technical Rescue 92. A vehicle that flipped over and landed on its top. It's a dark sedan. They did say it's only one vehicle. You have negative response from Sawgrass Ops, and it is 1 to 2 hours north of Sawgrass, northbound Oakland Park, Boulevard. FAC is advised, 1534.
1: Relief.
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0: Help. 972, this is the 770 Fargo, northbound, just north of Traversal. The target's going to be on the inside lane, you need to be in the top lane. We'll be on scene on the 30, backside.
1: 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So 28 kilo pass on.
0: Engine 7-2-1-10, we got one vehicle on its roof. Everybody, Chris and Dale will be on the rest of you.
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5: 1642.
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3: 1642. I don't know. Engine 33 for
1: 1642. 1642.
8: 1642. 1642. 1692 units is going to be on the westbound lanes.
1: 534.
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1: Well, 1643. The following three. Rescue Center is responding with engine 83, 1391 Northwest 136th Avenue, 1391 Northwest 1st Avenue, Diner, Sydney 43.
10: Engine 83.
9: Two lanes blocked, 244.
7: 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I'm going to show me arrival. I'll be assuming from that.
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3: 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Rescue 69-69. 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
0: 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Is that so? 1640.
2: Engine 37's in route.
0: So yeah, route. Call came in. My private caller is visible. The alarm is sounding from the laundry room.
2: That's OBLS.
0: Copy.

0: 16:49.
1: Yeah, Mr. Ryan, we're close to that out for like me.
0: Copy, 16:49. All units on TAC 1, return to main. TAC 1, clear. Yeah.
2: 20, just available. 1 unit
0: refusal. Okay, I can copy you available. Yeah, let's refusal 16:49.

0: Zone 38, Oscar. Overdose. Responding to 3351, LGD Unit 3, reference to an overdose. Response to Oscar 32. PD also has the call.
1: I see the interrupt.
0: 38, Rescue 38. Caller is advising she's unsure what her niece took or drank. It's a 46-year-old female countryman.
2: Acknowledge. All units remain on scene evaluating three patients. Factor is clear at 6052.
3: I respond to following at 257 Airline Boulevard, 2579 Airline Boulevard, 6052.

0: Right.
1: Chuck 810, I'm sorry, I didn't catch where you're going to be at.
2: 1050, Lee Wagner Boulevard, Delta Air West. Refueling, stand by.
1: Copy.
3: 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We do have an audible alarm. We'll be investigating.
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1: 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Can't even call back.

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0: 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Zone 74 Sierra Rescue 5, Chess Pay, 2900 North 26th Avenue, Meridian, 1658.
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3: 2699. What hospital are you responding to?
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0: Sorry, I'm also requesting assistance reference to a male stating that he's laid down as being black.
1: 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Put us on that call. Can't rest 15.
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0: 17.

0: Unit 39, at risk.
1: Yes, affirmative. The surface and rescue battle and call came in as a fall injury, 2579 Boulevard. It's not a correct numeric. This location came in via latitude, longitude from a disconnected iPhone. It was an open line with a message saying a hard call. Nothing on instant recall. DOE has to call. They're holding it as mad if you still want rescue by that time.
0: Rescue fishing off Los Angeles, then go ahead and call it found.
1: Acknowledge. Found it, 71.

0: That's the 21, you can't fly under one. Anyone copy?
1: 10,000.
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0: 315, I'm still traveling while we do.
1: I'm turning off, right? All right, we'll come on 1703.

0: 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One Be Bravo, respond to an unknown medical. 19284 South of 66 Street. I'm County Phone for Rescue 39. 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
1: Some fire Bravo fall injury. Some 5 Bravo, Rescue 105, I have fall injury, 2311 North 28th Avenue, from Dunham. Here is fine. That's reference to colonizing there's a female on the floor bleeding from the head.
2: Hi, copy.
1: 7209. In her driveway, laying next to her car, bleeding from the head. She has a call as well, 1709. As it says, the neighbor's in a wheelchair, fell and needs help.

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0: I was going to be available to return. And those last two calls, fall injury and overdose, were the one and the same. There's no medical emergencies here with 5 minutes. Again, the area is clear, no medical emergencies. We're going to be available returning.
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1: 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Engine 38, Rescue 104, it's going to be a 61-year-old. Conscious and breathing, possible arm injury, and now advising that his heart as well. 1719.

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0: Edmonton 1050 Bravo Strike. Inbound 60 Bravo, rescue 90-60, respond to stroke at 101 Diplomat Parkway, 101 Diplomat Parkway, 1701, 1725.
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0: 1725. The police vomiting and sweating. 1724.
1: 5.
2: 1726. 02836 and at 510 Northwest 4th Avenue. 1726.
1: Mm-hmm. 1726.
0: 1739.
1: So, we're
0: calling out of rescue center. 1739, Bravo, Bellamy. So 39 Bravo, Donald, Bay, Rescue 599, 26330 West Oakland Park Boulevard, 6330 West Oakland Park Boulevard, reference of Donald Payne, 727.

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2: 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Respond to 2915 Northwest 60 Avenue, 2915 Northwest 60 Avenue, Unit 511. Check the NBC for off safety flag in area, 1728.
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5: We're starting our third loop around the circle. If you could advise the caller to possibly wave at us, maybe, so we could see where he is.
1: We're advising he has his hazard lights on. Now the update states in the garage area of the building, not sure what building that is. Entrance to the garage is the opposite circle near the Van Buren side of the street.
3: Sorry for a moment.
0: It is on Van Buren Street, just east of Federal Highway. The two vehicles were damaged. We'll be investigating for injuries.
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0: 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And I was in 1736.
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2: 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Flames are smoke visible.
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1: 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Offset structure fire, rescue 92, rescue 92, in 5972, quit 92, battalion 39 MS. So you're responding to 2171 Northwest 93rd Lane, 2171 Northwest 93rd Lane. He is responding to Tilbury Path 1, Path 1.
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1: 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Engine 59, engine 7.92, EMS 39, Clay 39 responding to 171 Northwest 93rd Lane. The call advised there's a fire in the stove, single family home. No one's injured. PD has a callable.

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2: We have the alphanumeric. Do you have the letter of the building?
3: Currently advised Northeast 41st Street, Unit 131. I can make that one back.
0: Copy, I said I don't see what it is.
3: So you're responding the address via WPH2 open line. It sounds like someone is walking around and the desk has to be heard an alarm going off. There's no answer. I'll call back PD as a call as well. Someone seems like
4: first 57 shows available and ALS refusal. You can send a call over to AMS30 pager for information purposes.
5: There's no building. 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If you have an unconfirmed, you can show us all unfounded.
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2: 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I've shot Fireline 27 Battalion 9. Respond to 780 Northwest 33rd Street, 780 Northwest 33rd Street, 1756.
3: One zero zero 12 West McNabb Road, 1776.
0: John team. Show us responding from this location, which is the lead one.
2: Yeah, that's
1: what I said.
2: I'm sure you're available. Any advice, everyone is out in a fire currently seen.
1: Copy that. I did copy that. Well, continue on units until the arrival and confirm. That's where I was holding.
0: Copy,
3: Agent 18. 17 to the zone.

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1: Alpha 750. Quentin 9 is an open line. The desk could hear the alarm sounding. Looks like they got someone. They said now if I didn't know flame smoke with fire alarm sounding.
2: We don't see any smoke or flame condition in the top.
1: Copy, 1758. So 9 o'clock, so trouble breathing. Nine Fox Shot, trouble breathing, rescue 87, Quinn 87. We're going to 241 Northwest 37th Street, 241 Northwest 37th Street. The NBC for off safety flag in the area, 59. Response of 235 Southeast 1st, Pier 78.
3: Michelle, I'm sorry.
1: And just respond arrival 1759.
3: Sorry, 15, you can myself and 5469 arrival as well, assuming command. I'm to agency 51 and initiate. This is 5
4: arrival.
1: Platform
3: 6 on arrival, 1759. Command 2, this is have any medical need on him.
4: Copy, we're making a list.
3: Copy that. We're going to drive around the area and send some officers.
1: Copy. Copy, I don't think we can do that, 1800 hours.
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1: Copy and quarters, 1800 hours.
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1: 1800 hours.
4: Rescue on 5 arrival.
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0: 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Fire time to rescue 209. I-595 eastbound, turnpike east of reference to a vehicle all over on the highway, zone 1 off India at 1802.
3: 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That's good access, one eastbound.
0: 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Engine 65, rescue 65, engine 104, battalion 65, switch over to TAC 1, TAC 1, 1802.

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1: Zero, Northwest 50th Avenue. At their time, TV. TAC was trying to meet Ray's rescue time. He wasn't coming over on TAC.
4: You know, a little.
1: Copy.
0: Agent 37,
1: sir. Shane Ross, 37-year-old male. He's not conscious, but he is breathing down at the bottom of the stairs. There is an officer safety flag in the out of the vicinity of your car, as well as a direct hit. Direct hit is the 3400 North 50th Avenue for Unit 226. There is a subject, Dwayne Connor Rodden, black male, date of birth 9/13/91. Brown hair, brown eyes, made threat. Victim has been known to be in possession of firearms. RPO is completed, requires independent verification status.
0: Two 37
1: route. Copy route, 18-3.

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1: Still 92 Charlie, fire alarm, quit 92, should respond to 12680 West Sunrise Boulevard, 12680 West Sunrise Boulevard. Check FTC 456, checking the area, clear to Ross, 87.
3: Engine 140 coming in, still signing on the air pipe. And then that's on the cameras. So we're clearing Horns on for now.

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0: Ninja 104 arrival. It is going to be turnpike northbound before the split. We have one vehicle rolled over, occupants out.
1: Copy, engine 104, turnpike northbound before the split, one vehicle rolled over with occupants out. And did you need them?
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0: Fue acá en la escuela, ¿no?
1: Stephen
2: agreed to say that a Sade Dina advisor at the fire department due to a box that fell on the pool station on 27. The advisor was after that bill for water. 1813.
3: First four engine 3 responding to an approximate location at 5955 South Avenue, Oak, reference to a sick person, 738 after at 1813.

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3: 5, engine 5, vehicle accident, Taft Street, North Arrow Highway, in front of Little Caesars, 1814.
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0: Copy, can we get a building letter?
3: Sorry, I'm going to be sending three.
0: Can I saying that the truck advised he was okay as small that the caller?
5: The complainant said they spoke to the patient, and the I guess the patient said he was okay. That he smiled at her.
1: So, this is it stopping anywhere?
5: So, this is our 266. This is Sunset Hemrick at 3001 Deer Creek Country Club Boulevard. The farm at Deer Creek, 3054, 1815.

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2: Four is going to be the main building, A Alpha.
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1: Copy.
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3: 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All subjects seem to be ambulating, so investigating for injuries.
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1: Okay, copy that. We're going to hang to you, Lee. We've got a couple people close to us flying around the corner. I'd rather just wait.
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2: 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Came in as a 911 drop off and call back. There's a male arriving. He's bleeding out and losing a lot of blood. Being sticked from where? Did the officer stick flagging the exit of your call?
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1: my. Ground in for my English.
0: Copy. Rescue 86, engine 86. We got a response to I-5 westbound southwest 136 east of. Searching that. Northbound, just east of 136th Avenue, advising there is a PD unit on scene requesting rescue for a male with a pacemaker for a checkup.

It's at 14 and 17. Be advised, we do have an open 911 line. We do hear earning background. PD does have a call.

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1: 1823.
0: Quinn 39, responding, code 1.
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4: Rest of the way, Bonnie.
0: Well, this is reference to a resident that has seizures. There are officers basically in and out of your clock.

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1: 201 Oscar Union Roger, your female conscious is breathing, she has a fall. This is going to be at the control, the main entrance. There's also an officer safety flag and out of the vicinity of the call. See Charlie, engine 41, respond to 7765 Yardley Drive. Building E is an echo, stuck elevator.
0: Thank you, sir.
1: How are you doing, guys?
0: He's open, Rick Rose, 1-8.
1: Copy, only 8-2-6.
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1: Copy, 8-2-6.

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Is that one of the injuries? Zone 102 Southwest, 102 Engine 102, response to actual injuries at Southwest 10th Street and South Military Trail. The call, 183. Nine of these also electric carpet. Copy out. To see a single accident, unknown injuries, there is an officer in the vicinity. Copy out. Take now on 1530.

See you, Connie. Into an electrical box by the street in front of the house. Still waiting for further. Any nice Kelly teacher? Kathy. Copy. You see the Barbershop, Marcus Bell female high seizure, 1831.

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0: Since, you know, we have PRP units started for possible education in Deerfield.
1: Got that. Thank you.
0: 1832.
1: Laughing on the jury flying.
0: Copy. 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
1: Thank
0: you. Just confirming, did you want a tech tunnel?
1: Yes, please.
0: Copy.
2: That's it. Thanks for responding.
3: 26, then I'm going to add a suppression to your engine and collar other than cardiac arrest. Cardiac arrest.
1: City of Morrell.
0: All units responding to the vehicle accident, you guys will switch over to chat to Texas. 1833.
2: Seal Dragon.
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0: 1834.
5: Three Alpha 138, you shut off the other elevator.
4: 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Is that one good now?
1: Talking about two arrival, one call, heavy damage. Unknown if anyone's out at this time, DLE on scene, we'll advise.
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0: I got
2: all of that. And over arrival, we do have the lady outside of smoking.
4: Well, advice.
0: Okay.
1: We're going to be performing extrication. I'll be establishing military threat from him.
0: Copy, Battalion 102, Establishing Command, one firm starting application.
3: 364, call is updated. The person is awake and breathing, vomiting.
0: Can't bring your background, I can't. Copy.
3: All right, well, ma'am, 1836.
0: This is copy single unit. Put one by count and one by council. Copy council. Put one by council.
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0: 1836.
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0: Current breathing, I think he's bleeding from back on his head. Something like everyone trying to get out the stroller. Psalm 38, Mike. I better.
8: Press 212 and what's the holy? 1838.
0: Press 38, who's wanting this 350 Sterling Road, Wawa's, and the parking lot on the east side? Reference to it, they better call Psalm 38, Mike at 38.
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0: 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Cleveland Route is rising at there, then we're on a wire from the city balloon.
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0: Hey, Route. What are the details of the call?
1: Sorry, 7 and Route. Caller reported an exploded unknown lot, possibly a balloon touching a wire. They now see flames on a wire.
0: Okay, so just confirming it's there's something on the electrical wire outside.
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0: Et je suis.
1: And just
0: speak. We're rivaled to the address, 301 3 Islands. Right now, we don't see any type of evidence of any type of transformer, no plane, no plane. We have a callback and have the caller meet us outside.

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1: Good.
0: Call, but there was no answer.
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0: Right, you can do that. Anything on it?

0: Are you guys going to be clearing the balloon on the power line?
1: So it's not maybe Alpha Animal.
2: Or any type of hazard giving off, would have been down power in this immediate area, but it doesn't look like it's a hazard at the moment.
1: Alpha with injury.
0: Copy, thank you. Quick 7 fire call, can you give an indication of the call?
3: I think we kind of have a board. Turn with Mr. Child.
1: Copy, available review, but anything to do. I see that since they were shouting, there's no response to the call taker. They disconnected. We've got no answer on call back to. We got the address via cell phone, phase 2. It's a caller versus their son. We're getting an update that caller advised her son hit her. PD has a call also.
2: Copy, yeah, per notes, there is no reporter. I'm sorry, excuse me. Rescue 152 EMS 31.
1: Go ahead.
2: Thank you for this call. There are no reports of injuries at the moment. Could we have PD advised?
1: 10-4. EMS dispatch, if there's no report of injuries, you can have PD advised.
4: 1851.
1: Yeah. Well, Ethan, Phil, it is head, 1852.

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1: 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I acknowledge.
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1: Just breathing. It's hurting.
0: Miramar 19 Alpha into 19 dispatch for service call at 1860 Southwest 58th Avenue, apartment 122. PD also received the call at 1904.
2: Son, that he's on the back behind the Mean House Road, so we're rerouting over there right now.
0: 10-4. Little welfare check on a male subject. Please tell your male who is bedridden. The caller is the aunt who is in the hospital. The family is supposed to be taken care of, but is not communicating. Want to make sure that the subject is okay. PD also has a call 1905. They did not buy the phone number. I can ask the call taker to see if they can have that information.
3: Turned away.
0: Okay, for rescue 58, what hospital? Level 3 Northbound at 10-4.
3: Rescue positive, attorney.
4: Copy. Rescue positive, attorney. 1906.
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1: 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C100
0: 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Engine 36 over 1911.

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2: 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It's because of DNR, is that correct?
1: That is correct, they say.
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2: I'm on the third floor, but I'm on my way down to 206. 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
0: 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Show you respond to the city of Weston to a stroke call at 16025 Emerald Defeat Drive, Department of Weston, room 315. It's going to be a 70-year-old female, conscious and breathing. Patient is dizzy. Her left arm is numb. Please switch over to dispatch 2, 916.

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2: 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Zone 40 Charlie, Rescue 40, respond to the person at 35 Drive at Pulse Tino Condos. I think that
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1: 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They're going to be in Villa 6, 1918.

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0: Fire response with trouble breathing at 1609 South 24 Terrace, 1919. Copy, 1919.
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2: 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I just want
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0: 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You'll be responding 290 West 8th Road. Can we get a nominal pain?
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2: 1911, 1922. Rescue 52. To a fall with injuries. The caller is now advising Sheridan Street and 29th by the Boatyard. He's bleeding from his 1922.

0: This is on 40 golf, trouble breathing. This is on flat, Julia. Trouble breathing. Rescue 105, is the address?
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1: 105 dispatch, I can't hold. I don't have any. The rescue is en route to my district. If that clears that call, I can handle the next rescue call.
0: Copy.
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0: 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There's no one before you trouble breathing at 3600 Kingston Street. 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
0: 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It's going to be for its breathing at 1740 Sheridan Street. For a 7-year-old female, conscious and breathing, having trouble breathing, 1924.
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3: 663 en route. You're responding to advisors, two males fighting. There's no weapon or mention. One male has three, and it requests fire rescue. The males are separate at this time, and PD does have to call 1925.
4: Rescue 40 dispatch, turning on, being at the Eagle 6, we still have not got contact. Can you confirm the address, Carvel?
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3: Assigned to 205, under the call, 1740 Sheridan.
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0: 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Is the caller on scene at our location? We're not getting the answer where we're at. Go ahead, PD. We may have to force it over.
1: Rescue 40, that would be affirmative. The caller verified the same address, 3501 North Ocean Drive at Postino Condos, Kayla 6, on the second floor.
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3: 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Dispatch was what's called 5043 Southwest 21st Street. Resident PD officer call 1929. Miramar 1908 fall with injuries.
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3: Acknowledge, so you were staging for a welfare check for a middle school student. 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Her medication's not working. What do I want to say to enter my PDM-30?
4: Yeah, we're saying you're going to police. But it's just clear.
3: Acknowledge 30.
5: Rescue 5. We do not have a description of the patient. The patient keeps on hanging up. They keep on saying Sheridan and 29, but the phase view is putting them at the approximate location, 3300 North Golden Drive.
6: Copy. We're at 3300 North Ocean. 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
5: 5 number. All with injuries. Blue on 5 November, rescue 231 entry. Entries at 700 Sheridan Street at the Bruce Sheridan on the side of the road, 1933.
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Farmington League of 1548, respond on 11139 Northwest 39th Street, Unit 302, Building 15 for Wild Bay Club, 48.

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Zone 114, you rest 114 on a seizure at approximate location 1122 Southwest 15th Street, 1122 Southwest 15th Street, St. Mary Catholic Church, 1941.

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2: 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You're responding 800 Silk. 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
3: 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Houndell, you can respond on dispatch 2. 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
1: No, it's 5047.
0: And fell without injuries. They're crossing to go through the garage, 1947.

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0: Mike. Acknowledge Rata 30, come on, report the power line exploded and over the crosswalk, the electrical wires that are exploding. Clear as of 1949.
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0: upon arrival.
1: Thanks, if I do so. And so back in.
0: Rusty Von Rafa, more region, called one of the calls.
2: 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I think we did.
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0: Roger, 57, who's your contact?
1: Thank you for the paper.
2: 41 Charlie, 6%.
1: It's a 46 channel conscious breathing complaining of back pain. 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It's part of the area, 1953.
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3: We advise we made a call back to Highline with a female again. They created us a new ticket and advised that the PTA is going to be again 30 minutes or less.
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0: 41 respond.
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1: 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So 42-year-old female conscious, breathing, everybody's feeling dizzy.

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2: Miramar, 19 South, no over. Miramar, 19 Delta, rescue being dispatched to an overdose PD request at 7551 Biltmore Boulevard, PD on scene, 1957.
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0: 5-3-0.
1: 5-3, go ahead.
0: All receivers are going to be one and the same. So you're going to use those to be 66. And we're in the PL.
1: I acknowledge FPNL by 30 minutes for this fourth month. We'll go to our general, make it a game.
0: I'll take an expedite. We do have one playing in the middle of the road on the inside of University Drive.
1: And just to confirm, is this a live wire?
2: Roger, 5-7, en route to ground general.
1: En route, activity. Or the address that was that particular line. Verify. Rocky 74 original.
0: Copy, Rocky 74 at regional, 1959. University Drive. Up in wire going across University Drive.
1: Across University, 1959.
0: And you can hide the pole number 71.
1: Pole number 71,
0: 1959.
3: Precision voice. Quit 9 just cleared from 700 East Open Park Boulevard. We have them on as first responder for your back main call, or you're good, single unit?
0: Negative, we'll handle it.
3: Okay. Again, we call 5-1.